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1: Let the bodies hit the floor. Let the bodies hit the floor.

Marilyn Manson, Exit Wound, The Zone, Everything Rocks. Smashing Pumpkins on the way, Architects coming up. Right now, Shinedown, Safe and Sound.

Captain speaking. I understand one of you pooped yourself all the way down the aisle. I would prefer you not do that. We now have to return to Atlanta

0: broken mirror.
1: Architects, broken mirror, the zone, everything rocks. So I believe either earlier this week or last week, I was talking about a small school district in New York that had plans to bring human-like AI robots that were made by a sex robot company. Like, they obviously took out the sex part of it all. But they were going to introduce human-like AI robots into the classrooms. The school district spent almost $60,000 on a robot nicknamed Sally, hoping it would help high school students learn about robotics and technology. But I think, again, the whole it being an adult robot company making this, people raise concerns, and they have now put those plans on pause. Mm-hmm. I don't think, actually, in all reality, I don't think the whole ex-sex robot company thing was the problem. State education officials, teachers, and local families pushed back because they were worried about how students' personal information would be handled and kept safe. So, yeah, pretty smart. Pretty smart that they're pushing back on that. It's really just a question of how long? How long until we have those artificial helpers in the classroom? Not a question of if, but when, you know? Linkin Park, the AMD Affliction on the way. It's The Zone.
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11: Here's your forecast from the Desert Mountain Broadcasting Information Center. An extreme heat warning and heat advisory begin at noon tomorrow. A red flag warning begins at 2 p.m. tomorrow afternoon. Lows dip down to about 61 tonight under clear skies. Winds out of the east, 5 to 10 miles per hour. Ample sunshine expected again tomorrow. High temperatures reach up to 99. I'm meteorologist Paul Trombley on The Zone.
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1: 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What about France in the 1800s?
0: 1800 is 6 p.m., so yep.
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1: 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Then
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0: Atreyu, all for you, the zone, everything rocks. That is going to do it for me. I am done and getting out of here for the weekend. I hope that you have some great plans for the weekend, too. Stay cool. Before I go, I'll definitely get some Papa Roach in the pipeline, as well as the latest from Motionless in White. Have a safe weekend. Be good. Good luck. Have fun. Don't die. It's the zone.
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Ice Nine Kills, Twisting the Knife with McKenna Grace. It is 97.5, where everything rocks. Death Punch on the way, some early Breaking Benjamin, and Steph Curry accomplishing another first. We'll get into that next. Right now, it's Sublime, Santeria. 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

0: Death Punch, Eye of the Storm. It is a Friday night. Thank you for locking in. Toby with you. And Steph Curry, accomplishing a first, like I said. Naismith Basketball Hall of Fame launching a new exhibit dedicated to him. First time in 75 years that an active player is being honored within the walls with an exhibit. It's called Steph Curry Beyond the Arc. It's being made public there at the Springfield, Massachusetts location. Got three games on Ion if you're a WNBA fan. Baseball, 15 games on the diamond. Dodgers, Red Sox on ESPN. A lot of things, man, could have went wrong with the World Cup, but they did not. 16 stadiums, 48 teams, 104 games. Just a bunch of damn soccer. And it peaked with 60 million viewers for that championship game in that boring Spain and Argentina game. Football, we are week away from the Hall of Fame game, Panthers-Cardinals, and I seen where the Chiefs unveiled their first rendering of a new stadium. Not sure where we're going to build it, but they are a $3 billion stadium, kind of a has the same kind of feel. There is Arrowhead, going to have 70,000 seats, and they're wanting to do this so they can bring the World Cup. They can do Final Four basketball games. They can do college football playoff games and bowl games, so looking like, and then they're even wanting to maybe shoot for the Super Bowl, too. So, Kansas City looking to do some big things. And we do have UFC Fight Night 283 happening this weekend. So, you can check that out, too.
1: Before you come down with the newest goat flu or something, we'll be right back. No. Shoot.
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8: Here's your forecast from the Desert Mountain Broadcasting Information Center. An extreme heat warning and heat advisory begin at noon tomorrow. A red flag warning begins at 2 p.m. tomorrow afternoon. Lows dip down to about 61 tonight under clear skies. Winds out of the east, 5 to 10 miles per hour. Ample sunshine expected again tomorrow. High temperatures reach up to 99. I'm meteorologist Paul Trombley on The Zone.
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0: of Virtue with the End. It's brand new on 97.5. Coming up here before 8 o'clock. Pretty Reckless. Got Black Loan Society. Got a request for some Chevelle. We'll get to that. And Stupid News. We got three ladies that are absolutely
1: crazy.
0: Right now it's Tool and Vicarious. It is The Zone.

0: Son, it's time we had a little talk about the birds and the bees.
1: I'm gay, Dad.
0: What?
1: Yeah.
0: Are you sure you were feeling okay?
1: I'm sure.
0: So you don't like girls?
1: No.
0: Your mom? You don't think your mom is a hot?
1: That's gross.
0: You like the dudes?
1: Is this a problem?
0: No, it's not a problem. We can talk about the bees and the bees.
1: Okay.
0: You see, son, when a man loves...
1: Another man?
0: Right. He will get a certain...
1: Urge?
0: No.
1: Swelling?
0: No.
1: Clothing?
0: No.
1: Feelings?
0: Feelings, right.
1: Uh-huh.
0: And there will be a certain kind of...
1: Touching?
0: Right. Usually there's one lady man and one man man.
1: Uh-huh.
0: Am I doing this right?
1: I think you might be ruining my gayness, but...
0: Maybe you should talk to your mother.
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0: Black Label Society, Name in Blood. It's the Zone. And we got deputies rescuing dozens of cats from a home in what a sheriff called the worst animal hoarding situation he'd ever seen. They were investigating reports that a postal worker had been collecting feral cats. She was a mail worker. So as she would travel delivering mail, she would pick up these cats that were roaming around. 77-year-old Gail gathered strays, and she wasn't stealing pets, just strays. And so they got a warrant to check out her house. No working air conditioning, little ventilation, and a foot of animal poop on the floor. And they said the smell was so bad they had to call in the hazmat team. She was in trouble for that. Got a doorbell camera catching a half-naked woman stealing their neighbor's milk. And speaking of naked, got a naked woman here. She attacked her mom with a saw and hit her with a pickup. Yeah, this lady's in jail. Attacked her mom. The mother reported, "My 42-year-old daughter, she's naked and she's hitting me with a saw." So she refused to stop for the police. So you know what that means. Spike strips. It's the Zone.
1: Okay, pause your game.
2: 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It's multiplayer.
1: Don't sass me.
2: Fine.
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Sleep theory, words are worthless. It is the Zone. Got some rock news waiting for you, as well as some Breaking Benjamin. And we're going to hit you hard here with some Smashing Pumpkins, with some System of a Down. And you know the intro, it's Rage Against the Machine, it's Bullseye Parade, only on the Gelch and Belly's Rock Station. 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

0: Breaking Benjamin, Something Wicked. It's 97.5. Taking a peek at some rock news. And Nickelback. Yeah, their bassist Mike Kroger was talking about artists selling their publishing catalog. He said, hey, man, we found out how much ours was worth because we did sell 80% of it. Did that a couple of years ago. Interesting thing to try and assign a value to something like that. It's very, very interesting. I was really, really, it was really peculiar and interesting process. But we got a good partner, and we're happy with how it went. So I'm guessing they got paid because they have got hit after hit after hit. And we're going to be getting another set of music, their new album, Everything Under the Sun, coming out in October. That lead single, Rattle the Cage, you're going to be hearing that here. And that's got John Five from Motley Crue and Rob Zombie on there. Hatebreed, they've got a new album called Fatal Paradox. They shared a brand new single called Kill Count Increase. And the Metal Hall of Fame launching an official podcast. And the lead episode is with ex-Megadeth bassist Dave Ellefson. You can check that out there, metalhalloffame.org.
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8: Here's your forecast from the Desert Mountain Broadcasting Information Center. An extreme heat warning and heat advisory begin at noon tomorrow. A red flag warning begins at 2 p.m. tomorrow afternoon. Lows dip down to about 61 tonight under clear skies. Winds out of the east, 5 to 10 miles per hour. Bright sunshine expected again tomorrow. Highs level off around 99. I'm meteorologist Paul Trombley on The Zone.
9: Let's go.

All Alone, it is The Zone. Motley Crue waiting for us. Got some Shinedown coming up. Of course, Shinedown going to be over in Billings at Metra. This band going to be over in Billings as well at the Pub Station. I've seen them live, and Art puts on a hell of a show. It is Everclear and Father of Mine.

0: There are millions of pets in the world whose owners don't care enough to get them stoned. Dogs, cats, parrots who've never been
1: buzzed.
0: Is your pet not eating? Or maybe he's cranky, barks all the time. That's where we come in. We're Puff Puff Pets. 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Wait, is this real?
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0: Chinatown, Young Again is the zone. And taking a peek at our local sports and Western Montana football fans that haven't been able to travel to Billings for the Montana Pro Rodeo Hall of Fame banquet, yeah, making it a little easier for you. They just celebrated their 10th anniversary there late June over in Billings at the Hotel and Convention Center. Well, now that's where it's been for the last 10 years, but they are going to move it. Yes. Going to be there at Fairmont Hot Springs Resort for 2027. And the organization said, want to thank Billings, but we aren't rolling out. I'm wondering if they're going to, you know, do locations around the state. I think that'd be kind of cool. Also, how fun was it to watch the Garden City Softball League Majors Division All-Star Squad? Yeah, they were trying to get to San Bernardino, California. The 11- and 12-year-old girls fell just short. My cousin's daughter played on that team, Adeline Baldwin. So it was great to see them go as far as they did, and I think there's a bright future for that team. And discussion regarding a neutral site football state championship weekend has stalled the Class A and Class B categories, saying, hey, let's do this. Let's have a neutral site. The other classes said no, so the MHSA has kind of tabled that. I always said, why not treat it like the rest of the sports we do, like the basketball, and rotate? You know, we can have it one year in Billings. I know Billings is centrally located because you see that Baker headed to Eureka. That's a hell of a long road trip. I think a neutral site would be great. You know, we could have it here at Bobcat Stadium, have it in Missoula at Wa Grizz. You know, have a Friday night with the 6 and 8 man, have a team overnight redo the fields for, you know, the 100-yard, you know. I think they could make it work, sell some TV rights, and I think it would be a big thing. But they've said no, which baffles me. Baffles me!
1: Hey, we'll be back.
2: Yeah, if you could keep an eye out for an Amazon package, we're expecting something. Thanks.
1: Back in a sec.
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Dayseeker, crawl back to my coffin. It is the zone. Got some Hollywood waiting for you. Got a 1996 single coming back to the charts thanks to the World Cup. We'll talk about that. And right now, a man that's coming to see us with Seven Dust out of the fairgrounds. Dead Man, it's Low Life. 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

0: 3 days grace. Don't want to go home tonight. It's 97.5. And Oasis reunion tour wasn't enough to bring their single back to the charts, but the World Cup was. Yes, Wonderwall climbing back to the U.S. charts for the first time in 30 years. It was at number 7. So crazy what something like that will do for your career if it catches on. Snoop Dogg, his biopic, has got an official release date, August 6th of 2027. So about a year away from that. Also, RoboCop getting a reboot series for Amazon Prime. And Hathaway's allergic to popcorn. Jelly Roll's daughter says the internet would crumble if they found out the real story of what happened with Jelly and Bunny XL. Matt Damon saying thank you to his stunt double for the Odyssey. She's a female, and he goes, man, her arms were great. It's the zone.
1: Hey, we'll be right back. You might want to use this time to better yourself.
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9: Here's your forecast from the Desert Mountain Broadcasting Information Center. An extreme heat warning and heat advisory begin at noon tomorrow. A red flag warning begins at 2 p.m. tomorrow afternoon. Lows dip down to about 61 tonight under clear skies. Winds out of the east, 5 to 10 miles per hour. Bright sunshine expected again tomorrow. Highs level off around 99. I'm meteorologist Paul Trombley on The Zone.
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course, that's the latest single from Avatar. It's Crying Fire. It is 97.5. Ben Sevenfold coming up. Perfect Circle for you. And what are the best and worst states for school systems? That's next. Right now, it's Queens of the Stone Age. It is The Zone.

0: Son, it's time we had a little talk about the birds and the bees.
1: I'm gay, Dad.
0: What?
1: Yeah.
0: Are you sure you were feeling okay?
1: I'm sure.
0: So you don't like girls?
1: No.
0: Your mom? You don't think your mom is a hot...
1: That's gross.
0: You like the dudes?
1: Is it a problem?
0: No, it's not a problem. We can talk about the bees and the bees.
1: Okay.
0: You see, son, when a man loves...
1: Another man?
0: Right. He will get a certain...
1: Urge?
0: No.
1: Swelling?
0: No.
1: Clothing?
0: No.
1: Feelings?
0: Feelings, right.
1: Uh-huh.
0: And there will be a certain kind of...
1: Touching?
0: Right. Usually there's one... lady man and one man.
1: Uh-huh.
0: Am I doing this right?
1: I think you might be ruining my gayness, but...
0: Maybe you should talk to your mother.

0: 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Starless.
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0: School's right around the corner, whether it's grade school, middle school, high school, college. It is coming up, and it's coming up quick. And, you know, finding the right school plays a big role in the kid's success. The quality of public education varies widely depending on where you live, obviously. And the best and worst school systems in the country have been found. They did. They compared all 50 states, 32 key metrics, you know, like funding, safety, class size, instructor credentials, all of it. Coming in at number one, Massachusetts, Connecticut, New Jersey, New Hampshire, and then Wisconsin. So mostly the Northeast there. And then as far as the worst school system in the country are there in New Mexico, followed by Alaska, Oklahoma, Oregon, and West Virginia. And you're going, Chandler, where the hell are we? Well, Wyoming's at 20. We are right smack dab in the middle at 25, South Dakota 26, Colorado 27, Idaho at 40. So, yeah, a lot of our little Midwest states kind of right there in the middle.
2: We'll be back in a bit. And when we come back, we'll find out if you're the father. Wait.
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President, destroy me. It is the Zone 97.5. Evanescence on the way. Got some more stupid news coming up. Shine Down off their Sound of Madness album. Of course, again, they're over in Billings here early August, so going to be worth the trip over. Right now, it's the White Stripes, Seven Nation Army on 97.5.

0: Evanescence, who will you follow? It is The Zone. And, you know, as I read this story, I knew it was viral online, but reading it, man, it just makes it so much worse. Got a guy getting stuck inside of a porta potty. Not like stuck in the in the poopy part of the porta potty. That's a tongue twister right there. And he was there 8 hours. Yep. Why was Joe Shelton there? I dropped my Mountain Dew bottle in there and I needed it. What was in the Mountain Dew? You can buy another Mountain Dew bottle. But yeah, these porta potties crews were picking up the units after a World Cup watch party. And this one was locked. And they're like, what the hell? So they're trying to get in. And the guy's like, hey, I'm in here. I'm stuck. Oh, yuck. And we got an ailment called Happy Heart Syndrome. It turned out that this lady, she went to a magical wedding experience, and then she ended up in the hospital. Yeah, the woman enjoyed the wedding of her daughter so much so that Happy Heart Syndrome set in. Yeah, it's when a person experiences a profound amount of joy followed by unexpected offset of stress. So, yeah, doctors were able to get mom in good health, and now she's just actively trying to keep her happiness under control.
1: Oh my God, so weird. We just got teleported to a mothership. But don't worry, we'll just give them what they want, and we'll be right back. Wait, they want what?
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11: 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It's out there.
12: Here's your forecast from the Desert Mountain Broadcasting Information Center. An extreme heat warning and heat advisory begin at noon tomorrow. A red flag warning begins at 2 p.m. tomorrow afternoon. Lows dip down to about 61 tonight under clear skies. Winds out of the east, 5 to 10 miles per hour. Bright sunshine expected again tomorrow. Highs level off around 99. I'm meteorologist Paul Trombley on The Zone.
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That is Sage featuring Pink Noise. It's Cold-Blooded. It is The Zone. Coming up before I leave, we got Blackstone Cherry's latest. Of course, Maria Brink and Eva Under Fire teaming up for that Villainous track, which is so good. Got a request for Seether covering Wham's Careless Whisper. We'll do that. Right now, though, it's Metallica's Fade to Black. 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
1: That's my wife.
0: You married a toddler?
1: No. She just overdoes the filters.
0: Where's her nose?
1: Yeah,
0: she can't stop.
2: Millions of women suffer from filter abuse.
3: Oh.
2: And can't stop filtering their selfies.
3: I can stop if I want to. Oh, I look younger.
2: There is help.
4: We're Filterers Anonymous. We'll slap the phone out of her hand.
3: Hey, what? Rude.
4: And tell her she's pretty without filters.
3: Really?
4: Yes, we'll lie to her, but for her own good.
3: Oh, thanks, Filters Anonymous. No, I don't get any likes.
4: Everyone deserves a life free of filters.
3: I don't need likes. I've got bushy eyebrows. Yay.
4: Filterers Anonymous, because ugly is beautiful. 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

0: Eva Under Fire and Maria Brink. It's Villainous. It is The Zone. And we are almost at 11 o'clock. See some Def Leppard, some Tantrix, some Architects. And after the break, it's Blackstone Cherry, as promised.
1: 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We'll be right back.
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9: Here's your forecast from the Desert Mountain Broadcasting Information Center. An extreme heat warning and heat advisory begin at noon tomorrow. A red flag warning begins at 2 p.m. tomorrow afternoon. Lows dip down to about 61 tonight under clear skies. Winds out of the east, 5 to 10 miles per hour. Bright sunshine expected again tomorrow. Highs level off around 99. I'm meteorologist Paul Trombley on The Zone.
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0: We'll be back. 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
13: Here's your forecast from the Desert Mountain Broadcasting Information Center. An extreme heat warning and heat advisory begin at noon tomorrow. A red flag warning begins at 2 p.m. tomorrow afternoon. Lows around 61 overnight under clear skies. Winds out of the east, 5 to 10 miles per hour. High temperatures reach up to 99 Saturday. Ample sunshine expected. I'm meteorologist Paul Trombley on The Zone.
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12: Here's your forecast from the Desert Mountain Broadcasting Information Center. An extreme heat warning, heat advisory, and red flag warning begin at noon today. Clear skies overnight with lows around 61. Winds out of the east, 5 to 10 miles per hour. Bright sunshine expected again Saturday. Daytime highs approaching 99. Partly cloudy Saturday night. Lows dip down to about 60. I'm meteorologist Paul Trombley on The Zone.
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0: 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We'll be right back. 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
9: Here's your forecast from the Desert Mountain Broadcasting Information Center. An extreme heat warning, heat advisory, and red flag warning begin at noon today. Clear skies overnight with lows around 61. Winds out of the east, 5 to 10 miles per hour. Bright sunshine expected again Saturday. Daytime highs approaching 99. Partly cloudy Saturday night. Lows dip down to about 60. I'm meteorologist Paul Trombley on The Zone.

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2: 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I'm gonna lick my paws!
0: With a little care, your man can live a full and happy life.
1: Get the ball, Rex!
2: Yeah! 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
0: Purina Man Chow.
2: Yeah.
0: Good boy.
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0: 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We've got the perfect wine to pair with these nachos. We'll be right back.
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10: Here's your forecast from the Desert Mountain Broadcasting Information Center. An extreme heat warning, heat advisory, and red flag warning begin at noon today. Lows level off around 61. Overnight, under clear skies, winds out of the east, 5 to 10 miles per hour. Ample sunshine expected again Saturday. High temperatures reach up to 99. Partly cloudy skies Saturday night. Lows dip down to about 60. I'm meteorologist Paul Trombley on The Zone.
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0: You're funny.
1: If you're elderly and you live alone, one fall is all it takes.
0: I can't reach the phone.
1: Introducing Big Red Button. Now if you have an accident, just press it.
0: Oh, hello?
1: It's the Big Red Button.
0: I've fallen.
1: You can figure this out.
0: It's not doing anything.
1: It's not that hard.
0: I can't.
1: Really?
0: Oh
1: my God.
0: Getting dizzy.
1: Just press the big button.
0: I'm bleeding out.
1: Oh my God. Big Red Button. It's a big red button. Just push it.
0: Everything's blurry.
1: Or bleed out. Whatever.
2: Yeah, this is your captain speaking. I understand one of you pooped yourself all the way down the aisle. I would prefer you not do that. We now have to return to Atlanta and burn this plane to the ground.

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1: Great.
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13: Here's your forecast from the Desert Mountain Broadcasting Information Center. An extreme heat warning, heat advisory, and red flag warning begin at noon today. Lows level off around 61. Overnight, under clear skies, winds out of the east, 5 to 10 miles per hour. Ample sunshine expected again Saturday. High temperatures reach up to 99. Partly cloudy skies Saturday night. Lows dip down to about 60. I'm meteorologist Paul Trombley on The Zone.
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0: From the DC Universe, the people that brought you Batman, Batman Again, Batman Returns, Batman Forever, Dark Men Bat 2, the Gotham Man Bat-Bat, and BM comes a brand new vision. Batman into the Bativerse!
1: Where am I? I'm Batman.
2: Hmm?
1: I said I'm Batman.
2: You're not Batman, I'm Batman.
1: No.
2: Oh yeah, I'm Batman. I'm pretty famous. Ask anyone.
1: You're not famous.
2: Oh, I'm famous.
1: Also, you're not Batman.
2: I have a bat kazoo.
1: Wait, Batman doesn't have a bat kazoo.
2: What's this then?
1: No.
2: Let's see your bat kazoo. Oh no, wait, you don't have one. You're not Batman.
1: Shut up, stop saying you're Batman. You're stupid.
2: Knock, knock.
1: Who's there?
2: Me.
1: Who's me?
2: Batman.
1: No.
2: Simon says, Batman, raise your hand. Oh, I raised my hand.
1: Do it again. I wasn't ready.
2: Batman should be ready.
1: There's the bat signal.
2: Ooh, I gotta go. No, oh,
1: I gotta go.
2: I'm Batman.
3: Here comes Batman.
1: I'm Batman.
3: Batman.
4: Everything works.

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10: Here's your forecast from the Desert Mountain Broadcasting Information Center. An extreme heat warning, heat advisory, and red flag warning begin at noon today. High temperatures reach up to 99 today. Under sunny skies, winds out of the southwest, 8 to 15 miles per hour. Partly cloudy tonight, lows level off around 60. High temperatures reach up to 90 tomorrow. Ample sunshine expected. I'm meteorologist Paul Trombley on The Zone.
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1: So come to Boat Twins. 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
0: Meat, fat,
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13: Here's your forecast from the Desert Mountain Broadcasting Information Center. An extreme heat warning, heat advisory, and red flag warning begin at noon today. High temperatures reach up to 99 today. Under sunny skies, winds out of the southwest, 8 to 15 miles per hour. Partly cloudy tonight, lows level off around 60. High temperatures reach up to 90 tomorrow. Ample sunshine expected. I'm meteorologist Paul Trombley on The Zone.
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8: Here's your forecast from the Desert Mountain Broadcasting Information Center. An extreme heat warning, heat advisory, and red flag warning begin at noon today. High temperatures reach up to 99 today. Under sunny skies, winds out of the southwest, 8 to 15 miles per hour. Partly cloudy tonight, lows level off around 60. High temperatures reach up to 90 tomorrow. Ample sunshine expected. I'm meteorologist Paul Trombley on The Zone.
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3: Here's your forecast from the Desert Mountain Broadcasting Information Center. An extreme heat warning, heat advisory, and red flag warning begin at noon today. Clear skies today with a high of 99. Southwesterly winds 8 to 15 miles per hour. Partly cloudy skies tonight, lows level off around 60. Bright sunshine expected tomorrow, highs level off around 90. I'm meteorologist Paul Trombley on The Zone.
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0: From the DC Universe, the people that brought you Batman, Batman Again, Batman Returns, Batman Forever, Dark Man Bat 2, the Gotham Man Bat-Bat, and BM comes a brand new vision. Batman into the Bativerse!
1: Where am I? I'm Batman. I said I'm Batman.
2: You're not Batman, I'm Batman.
1: No.
2: Oh yeah, I'm Batman. I'm pretty famous. Ask anyone.
1: You're not famous.
2: Oh, I'm famous.
1: Also, you're not Batman.
2: I have a Bat-Kazoo.
1: Wait. Batman doesn't have a Bat-Kazoo.
2: What's this then?
1: No.
2: Let's see your Bat-Kazoo. Oh no, wait, you don't have one. You're not Batman.
1: Shut up. Stop saying you're Batman. You're stupid.
2: Knock, knock.
1: Who's there?
2: Me.
1: Who's me?
2: Batman.
1: No.
2: Simon says, Batman, raise your hand. Oh, I raised my hand.
1: Do it again. I wasn't ready.
2: Batman should be ready.
1: There's the bat signal.
2: Ooh, I gotta go. No,
1: I gotta go.
2: I'm Batman. Here comes Batman.
1: I'm Batman.
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0: 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We'll be right back.
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13: Here's your forecast from the Desert Mountain Broadcasting Information Center. An extreme heat warning, heat advisory, and red flag warning begin at noon today. Clear skies today with a high of 99. Southwesterly winds 8 to 15 miles per hour. Partly cloudy skies tonight. Lows level off around 60. Bright sunshine expected tomorrow. Highs level off around 90. I'm meteorologist Paul Trombley on The Zone.
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0: 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We're Puff Puff Pets. 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
11: Here's your forecast from the Desert Mountain Broadcasting Information Center. An extreme heat warning, heat advisory, and red flag warning begin at noon today. Sunshine mixed with clouds at times today, with daytime highs approaching 104. Westerly winds 8 to 15 miles per hour. Lows level off around 59 tonight, partly cloudy skies. Bright sunshine expected tomorrow. High temperatures reach up to 97. I'm meteorologist Paul Trombley on The Zone.
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8: Here's your forecast from the Desert Mountain Broadcasting Information Center. An extreme heat warning, heat advisory, and red flag warning begin at noon today. Ample sunshine expected today. Daytime highs approaching 100. Westerly winds 10 to 15 miles per hour. Lows dip down to about 60 tonight. Partly cloudy skies. Mainly sunny skies tomorrow. High temperatures reach up to 89. I'm meteorologist Paul Frobley on The Zone.
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0: With a little care, your man can live a full and happy life.
1: Get the ball, Rex!
2: Yeah! 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
0: Good boy.
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9: Here's your forecast from the Desert Mountain Broadcasting Information Center. An extreme heat warning, heat advisory, and red flag warning begin at noon today. Lots of sunshine this afternoon. Daytime highs approaching 100. Winds out of the west, 10 to 15 miles per hour. Partly cloudy tonight, lows around 60. Daytime highs approaching 89 tomorrow. Mainly clear skies. I'm meteorologist Paul Trombley on The Zone.
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0: Introducing Big Red Button. Now if you have an accident, just press it.
1: Oh, hello?
0: It's the Big Red Button.
1: I've fallen.
0: You can figure this out.
1: It's not doing anything.
0: It's not that hard.
1: I can't.
0: Really?
1: Oh
0: my God.
1: Getting dizzy.
0: Just press the big button.
1: I'm bleeding out.
0: Oh my God. Big Red Button. It's a big red button. Just push it.
1: Everything's blurry.
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7: Here's your forecast from the Desert Mountain Broadcasting Information Center. An extreme heat warning and heat advisory remain in effect. A red flag warning begins at 2 p.m. this afternoon. Highs level off around 100 this afternoon under mainly clear skies. Winds out of the southwest, 10 to 15 miles per hour. Partly cloudy skies tonight. Lows dip down to about 59. Tomorrow, 89. I'm meteorologist Paul Trombley on The Zone.
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8: Here's your forecast from the Desert Mountain Broadcasting Information Center. An extreme heat warning and heat advisory remain in effect. A red flag warning begins at 2 p.m. this afternoon. Highs level off around 100 this afternoon under mainly clear skies. Winds out of the southwest, 10 to 15 miles per hour. Partly cloudy skies tonight. Lows dip down to about 59. Tomorrow, 89. I'm meteorologist Paul Trombley on The Zone.

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6: 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USS Stang, 1977 to 1980. 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
11: Here's your forecast from the Desert Mountain Broadcasting Information Center. An extreme heat warning continues until 3 a.m. tomorrow morning. A heat advisory continues until 3 a.m. tomorrow morning. A red flag warning continues until 9 p.m. tomorrow night. Sunshine mixed with clouds at times this afternoon with highs around 100. Southwesterly winds 10 to 15 miles per hour. I'm meteorologist Paul Trombley on The Zone.
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0: From the DC Universe, the people that brought you Batman, Batman Again, Batman Returns, Batman Forever, Dark Men Bat 2, the Gotham Man Bat-Bat, and BM comes a brand new vision. Batman into the Bativerse!
1: Where am I? I'm Batman.
2: Hmm?
1: I said I'm Batman.
2: You're not Batman, I'm Batman.
1: No.
2: Oh yeah, I'm Batman. I'm pretty famous. Ask anyone.
1: You're not famous.
2: Oh, I'm famous.
1: Also, you're not Batman.
2: I have a bat kazoo.
1: Wait. Batman doesn't have a bat kazoo.
2: What's this then?
1: No.
2: Let's see your bat kazoo. Oh no, wait, you don't have one. You're not Batman.
1: Shut up. Stop saying you're Batman. You're stupid.
2: Knock, knock.
1: Who's there?
2: Me.
1: Who's me?
2: Batman.
1: No.
2: Simon says, Batman, raise your hand. Oh, I raised my hand.
1: Do it again. I wasn't ready.
2: Batman should be ready.
1: There's the bat signal.
2: Ooh, I gotta go. No,
1: I gotta go.
2: I'm Batman.
3: Here comes Batman.
1: I'm Batman.
3: Batman.
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7: Here's your forecast from the Desert Mountain Broadcasting Information Center. An extreme heat warning continues until 3 a.m. tomorrow morning. A heat advisory continues until 3 a.m. tomorrow morning. A red flag warning continues until 9 p.m. tomorrow night. Lows dip down to about 59 tonight under partly cloudy skies. Southwesterly winds 8 to 15 miles per hour. Tomorrow, 89. I'm meteorologist Paul Trombley on The Zone.
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9: Here's your forecast from the Desert Mountain Broadcasting Information Center. An extreme heat warning continues until 3 a.m. tomorrow morning. A heat advisory continues until 3 a.m. tomorrow morning. A red flag warning continues until 9 p.m. tomorrow night. Lows dip down to about 59 tonight under partly cloudy skies. Southwesterly winds 8 to 15 miles per hour. Tomorrow, 89. I'm meteorologist Paul Trombley on The Zone.
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